Yeah. Uh-huh. We on some next shit with this. Hey, yo, fuck your shoebox money. You buying whips with cryptocurrency right now.

0: 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Voices are rising directly from the ground.
1: We're going to dance. We're going to dance. We're going to dance.
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Your troubles must be seen to. 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With faces I remember. I drink on a daily basis. The whistle cools my temper. 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Especially when your body's double duplicating and you wait for the next Kuwait. Karma, coma. Jamaica and Roma, karma, coma. Jamaica and Roma, karma, coma. Jamaica and Roma, karma, coma. 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

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Karma coma, Jamaica and Roma. Karma coma, Jamaica and Roma. Karma coma, Jamaica and Roma. Karma coma, Jamaica and Roma. 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
1: We hope you enjoy your train. From this point, ladies and gentlemen, you're on your own. 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
1: Return of the
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0: do not do that because the clicks are out of time and it's...
1: It makes me take my mind off of what I'm trying to do. You know? At the end, or when something's happening, like everybody's clapping or something, then take the pictures, okay? Thanks. Other words, it's a new song that I wrote about my ranch. I live on a ranch now. Lucky me. I never should have started playing with that thing. There's this old man who lives on it that he came with the place when I bought it, you know, like they have ranches have foremans, you know, usually it sort of like stays there with the cows no matter who owns it. He's about 70 years old or something like that.

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1: Ladies and gentlemen, boys and girls, as I travel through this great big country of ours, this US of A, and being on the road as much as I do, I try to listen to a lot of the radio stations. It's amazing how many KISS or V103 stations there are. Jesus Christ, did people run out of call letters or what? Come on. Anyway, most of the stuff on the radio is so sad. It's a drag. One of the reasons could be because every song is about... Oh, you guessed it, huh? Love. Love. Love. L-O-V-E. What the world needs now is not another love song. Now dig, check this out. The love that's professed in these songs is shaky anyway. The lustful, selfish, into the world love. And the lyrics, have you tried to listen to the lyrics? You heard

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You know it's rough. 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